0: Lucas Ashby on percussion and drums. Tomorrow, a lot of things going on, including at 10 in the morning until noon, puppetry at the Marshall Building, including Mary Lou Williams, jazz at the Heart in Shadyside. 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tomorrow, Ronnie Jones Jazz Conversations at the Muddy Waters Oyster Bar in East Liberty, Tony Campbell at Quinalma Downtown featuring vocalist Justin McCord, Aaron Winter in The Bitter End in Etna, 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

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AAMI offers instruction for all races, all ages, children through seniors. 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

Milt Jackson, Coleman Hawkins, and Get Happy. Kenny Burrell is also on there playing guitar from the Beanbags collection. And, of course, Milt Jackson, known as Bags, and Coleman Hawkins, Bean. That's why they came up with the album, Beanbags. Before that, Hod Orion doing Ultramarine. I'm Tony Mollard. Hope you're enjoying it. As always, it's my pleasure to be with you. Here's Paul Desmond and the Quartet doing Line for Lions.

Let's take a moment out of jazz to get a look at the area weather from WZUM. Chance for shower or thunderstorm throughout this evening. Patchy fog, otherwise mostly cloudy, the low near 69. Chance of showers and thunderstorms throughout the day for tomorrow. Partly sunny with a high near 82. And still a chance of showers and thunderstorms throughout Friday evening. Mostly cloudy, the low right about 68. That's a look at your area weather from WZUM. There's more great jazz just around the corner at your home for it.

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1: 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Thank you so much for listening, and thank you so much for your support.

Between us, Myron Walden and Jared Gold playing organ, and Myron Walden playing tenor sax. Between us. Before that, Junior Mance and Creole Love Call. We also heard Art Blakey and the Jazz Messengers with Wayne Shorter, Curtis Fuller, Lee Morgan, and a great interpretation of Invitation. Art Blakey and the Jazz Messengers. Before that, Joe Williams doing Imagination. Starting off the set, Paul Desmond Quartet and Line for Lions. Good to be with you as always. Let's give a listen to one that's been around for a few years, Diane Reeves doing one with Omer Lobambo on guitar and Peter Martin playing piano. Lullaby of Broadway.

Remembering, that's what it's called, Dave Wilson. And before that, Diane Reeves with Umel Lobambo doing Lullaby at Broadway. I'm Tony Moa. Let's conclude this hour with Kenny Burrell. This is called On Wings of the Spirit, featuring Tom Rainier on piano. Herman Riley is also on here playing flute.

The past is the present, the continuing jazz legacy of Pittsburgh. It's a CD for your gift of $120 to WZUM. This is a new musical project from Lighthouse Arts with great recordings of established Pittsburgh jazz artists, torchbearers who've kept the sounds vibrant, and new young lions blazing a musical trail with enthusiasm and vigor.

0: Recorded in Aspinwall at Hyde Studios, this CD features 22 musical notables from the Pittsburgh scene. Dwayne Dolphin, Sean Jones, Eric Johnson, Luce DeLute, Maureen Budway, Roger Humphreys, Dave Budway, James Moore, Emmett Goods, Jeff Bush, Eric DeFate, Robbie Edwards, Brett Williams, Paul Thompson, Thomas Wendt, Warren Wolf, Benny Benack III, Michael Stevenson, Evan Hetrick, Anton DeFade, and George Hyde III. 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

That is truly a classic by David Fathead Newman, doing one from the album Lone Star Legend. The song we heard was Still Hard Times. Teddy Edwards starting off this hour, Hank's Tune, with Richard Wines on piano. I'm Tony Mowat, and welcome. Hope you're having a pleasant day. I hope you relax with me. It's always a pleasure. Jazz with yours truly, Tony Mowat. Here's Dale Fielder. This is called I Carry Your Heart. This is music of Pepper Adams.

Let's take a moment out of jazz to get a look at the area weather from WZUM. Chance for shower or thunderstorm throughout this evening, patchy fog, otherwise mostly cloudy, the low near 69. Chance of showers and thunderstorms throughout the day for tomorrow, partly sunny with a high near 82. And still a chance of showers and thunderstorms throughout Friday evening, mostly cloudy, the low right about 68. That's a look at your area weather from WZUM. There's more great jazz just around the corner at your home for it.

Sweet Lorraine, the name of that one, by Louis Armstrong, Oscar Peterson. And that's what the title is of this album. Louis Armstrong meets Oscar Peterson. It's on Verve. And we also heard Dale Fielder doing I Carry Your Heart. I'm Tony Moa. Charlie Bird up next.

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1: 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Thanks.

That's called I Ain't Got Nothing But the Blues. Ella Fitzgerald from the Daydream Collection, Best of the Duke Ellington Songbook. Bill Easley before that doing The End of a Love Affair featuring Tommy James at the piano.

Joan Stiles with Joe Temperley doing Dawood. I'm Tony Mowat. Here's a gorgeous thing by Diana Krall with Ray Brown. Some of my best friends are the singers. Diana Krall doing I Thought About You.

0: Jazz Central from WZUM.org. Sounds for this Thursday include Paul Cosentino and the Boilermaker Jazz Band, Golden Age Beer Company Homestead, that starts at 6, Paul on sax, clarinet, and vocals, Antonio Cruz piano, Chris McGraw bass, Thomas Went drums. The Roger Barber Jazz Trio at Buena Tardi Restaurant in Shadyside at 6 o'clock tonight. Vince Taglieri drums, Roger on trumpet, flugelhorn and vocals, and Andy Yalk on piano. More jazz on the menu at Hotel Indigo in East Liberty. Tonight, it's Jazz Surgery with Tony Campbell, featuring Tony on sax, Victor Garzado piano, Dan Wasson on bass, and David Hansen on drums. Also, they're inviting instrumentalists and vocalists to attend and sit in, too. 6:30 tonight, Anita Levels at Eddie V's. Also tonight, Shag Carpet. It's Glenn Strother and the Boogaloo Brothers at Allegheny City Brewing, featuring members of the band Northside. Trombonist Reggie Watkins and the Rivers Quartet from the album of the same name at Coonalma downtown. Michael Burnaby piano, Elon Aragon bass, Jason Washington Jr. drums, Reggie on trombone. Guitarist Colter Harper and his quintet celebrate the music of Brazilian singer, songwriter, and activist Caetano Veloso at Alphabet City on the North Side tonight at 7, live and online. Kelsey Jumper on vocals and percussion, Jose Luis Martin on piano, Tony DePaulis bass, and Lucas Ashby on percussion and drums. Tomorrow, a lot of things going on, including at 10 in the morning until noon, puppetry at the Marshall Building, including Mary Lou Williams, Jazz at the Heart in Shadyside. The Evan Dozier Quartet at the Indigo Happy Hour in East Liberty. Eric DeFade at Carmelo's Plates and Pints. Vocalist Margot Jezerk at Eddie V's. The Jazz Quartet at AVVA in Aspinwall at 6:30 tomorrow. Ronnie Jones Jazz Conversations at the Muddy Waters Oyster Bar in East Liberty. Tony Campbell at Coonalma downtown featuring vocalist Justin McCord. Aaron Winter in The Bitter End in Aetna. 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

What a nice way to get this hour started. Two classic things. You just heard Eddie Lockjaw Davis doing The Very Thought of You. That's from the Gentle Jaws collection. And starting off the hour, Chet Baker with Pepper Adams, If You Could See Me Now. And I hope you enjoy it as much as I do. Thank you for being there. I'm Tony Mowat. Let's go back a few more years with Aldo Romano featuring Paolo Fresu on trumpets.

Let's take a moment out of jazz to get a look at the area weather from WZUM. Chance for shower or thunderstorm throughout this evening, patchy fog, otherwise mostly cloudy, the low near 69. Chance of showers and thunderstorms throughout the day for tomorrow, partly sunny with a high near 82. And still a chance of showers and thunderstorms throughout Friday evening, mostly cloudy, the low right about 68. That's a look at your area weather from WZUM. 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

That's one called All Yours, featuring Mark Johnson. And before that, D.D. Bridgewater and How High the Moon from the album Dear Ella. Nice tribute to Ella Fitzgerald. And Aldo Romano, featuring Paolo Freisu. The leader, Aldo Romano, the drummer, and Paolo Freisu playing trumpet. Thank you for your comments, and it's a pleasure to be able to relax with you and enjoy the best in jazz. Up next is Houston Person, and Our Love is Here to Stay.

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Sure as you're born. Shirley Scott at the organ. And before that, Karen Allison doing Live for Life. Starting off this set was Houston Person, and Our Love is Here to Stay. I'm Tony Mowat. A pleasure indeed, my friends. Let's conclude this hour with Cedar Walton, Fiesta Español.

0: Horace Silver's Song for My Father, the first major recording date for Pittsburgh's legendary drummer, Roger Humphreys. It was an amazing record date for us as listeners, but also pretty amazing for Roger Humphreys himself.
1: Horace Silver was a great guy. I was fortunate enough to be in the band, you know, with him.
0: There's a drum solo on there, The Natives Are Restless Tonight.
1: Yes.
0: You tore it up on that.
1: Oh, thank you.
0: People don't recognize what a melodic and an exciting drum solo that is. You're used to drum solos being like machine guns and cannons going off, but that is such a propelling drum solo that really, really takes over the tune in a most melodic way.
1: Well, I thank you so much for hearing, for you hearing it, you know. You had to hear it. Not just me playing it, but and you could hear it that way. It's wonderful for me to be a drummer, man, and be able to not just play with the speed of my hand and the 1,000 notes at the same time and all that, but when I can relate something to you, you know, someone else.
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Stangets and Slow Boat to China. Stangets with Kenny Barron on piano. It's from the album titled Soul Eyes, which is on the Concord label. And before that, Ray Charles, Birth of the Blues. I'm Tony Mowat. Thank you. Pleasure indeed to share this jazz with you. Here's Clark Terry with Horace Parlin on piano. You Came to Me from Out of Nowhere.

Let's take a moment out of jazz to get a look at the area weather from WZUM. Chance for shower or thunderstorm throughout this evening, patchy fog, otherwise mostly cloudy, the low near 69. Chance of showers and thunderstorms throughout the day for tomorrow, partly sunny with a high near 82. And still a chance of showers and thunderstorms throughout Friday evening, mostly cloudy, the low right about 68. That's a look at your area weather from WZUM. There's more great jazz just around the corner at your home for it.

Nina Never Knew. What a great version of that one. Two marvelous trombonists. Dear friend Jay Ashby and my man Steve Davis. Nina Never Knew. Their album, which is on the MCG Jazz label, is titled Mistaken Identity. Before that, Larry Gray, Baby Cynthia's Waltz, featuring Ed Peterson on soprano sax. Clark Terry with Horace Parlin, giving us You Came to Me from Out of Nowhere, here on Jazz with yours truly, Tony Mowat.

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Charlie Hayden and the Quartet. Actually, it's the Charlie Hayden Quartet West, featuring Alan Broadbent on piano. We heard My Old Flame. Before that, Open World All-Stars and one called Blues for Alice. Before that, we heard Jane Stewart and Eleanor Rigby. Starting off the set was Bill Charlap with Renee Rosnes and Never Will I Marry. I'm Tony Mowat. Thank you for being there. Thank you for your comments as well. Let's conclude this hour with Lotus Blossom, as done by John Abercrombie on guitar and Charles Lloyd leading the way.

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AAMI offers instruction for all races, all ages, children through seniors. 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

Milt Jackson, Coleman Hawkins, and Get Happy. Kenny Burrell was also on there playing guitar from the Beanbags collection. And, of course, Milt Jackson, known as Bags, and Coleman Hawkins, Bean. That's why they came up with the album, Beanbags. Before that, Hod Orion doing Ultramarine. I'm Tony Mollard. Hope you're enjoying it. As always, it's my pleasure to be with you. Here's Paul Desmond and the Quartet doing Line for Lions.

Let's take a moment out of jazz to get a look at the area weather from WZUM. Chance for shower or thunderstorm throughout this evening. Patchy fog, otherwise mostly cloudy, the low near 69. Chance of showers and thunderstorms throughout the day for tomorrow. Partly sunny with a high near 82. And still a chance of showers and thunderstorms throughout Friday evening. Mostly cloudy, the low right about 68. That's a look at your area weather from WZUM. There's more great jazz just around the corner at your home for it.

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What to do? What to do? 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

Between us, Myron Walden and Jared Gold playing organ, and Myron Walden playing tenor sax. Between us. Before that, Junior Mance and Creole Love Call. We also heard Art Blakey and the Jazz Messengers with Wayne Shorter, Curtis Fuller, Lee Morgan, and a great interpretation of Invitation. Art Blakey and the Jazz Messengers. Before that, Joe Williams doing Imagination. Starting off the set, Paul Desmond Quartet and Line for Lions. Good to be with you as always. Let's give a listen to one that's been around for a few years, Diane Reeves doing one with Omer Lobambo on guitar and Peter Martin playing piano, Lullaby of Broadway.

Remembering, that's what it's called, Dave Wilson. And before that, Diane Reeves with Umeda Lobambo doing Lullaby Broadway. I'm Tony Moa. Let's conclude this hour with Kenny Burrell. This is called On Wings of the Spirit, featuring Tom Rainier on piano. Herman Riley is also on here playing flute.

Quad, and a lot of the folks he has guests on air with him that night said, "We're going to be back. We will return." And that's exactly what's happened. WZUM is here. It wasn't here in 2011. In 2011, you had to settle for jazz kind of in the middle of the day, the evening, late overnight, but not around the clock. Well, times have changed. WZUM is the Pittsburgh Jazz Channel, and it is the place you can hear jazz 24 hours a day, 7 days a week. 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And from all of us who treasure this music, who love being able to hear it around the clock on WZUM and around the clock throughout Pittsburgh, thank you.

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That is truly a classic by David Fathead Newman, doing one from the album Lone Star Legend. The song we heard was Still Hard Times. Teddy Edwards starting off this hour, Hank's tune, with Richard Wines on piano. I'm Tony Mowat, and welcome. Hope you're having a pleasant day. I hope you relax with me. It's always a pleasure. Jazz with yours truly, Tony Mowat. Here's Dale Fielder. This is called I Carry Your Heart. This is music of Pepper Adams.

Let's take a moment out of jazz to get a look at the area weather from WZUM. Chance for shower or thunderstorm throughout this evening, patchy fog, otherwise mostly cloudy, the low near 69. Chance of showers and thunderstorms throughout the day for tomorrow, partly sunny with a high near 82. And still a chance of showers and thunderstorms throughout Friday evening, mostly cloudy, the low right about 68. That's a look at your area weather from WZUM. There's more great jazz just around the corner at your home for it.

Sweet Lorraine, the name of that one, by Louis Armstrong, Oscar Peterson. And that's what the title is of this album. Louis Armstrong meets Oscar Peterson. It's on Verve. And we also heard Dale Fielder doing I Carry Your Heart. I'm Tony Moa. Charlie Bird up next.

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That's called I Ain't Got Nothing But the Blues. Ella Fitzgerald from the Daydream Collection, Best of the Duke Ellington Songbook. Bill Easley before that doing The End of a Love Affair featuring Tommy James at the piano.

Joan Stiles with Joe Temperley doing Dawood. I'm Tony Mowat. Here's a gorgeous thing by Diana Krall with Ray Brown. Some of my best friends are the singers. Diana Krall doing I Thought About You.

You've heard us talking about taking donations of cars, boats, motorcycles, any vehicle. People have responded, and our vehicle donation program has been very successful. Now, we're taking it a step further. Now, in addition to vehicles, we now accept all types of real estate donations. 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Or you purchased a piece of land with the intention of building on it, but never wound up having the time. So each year you pay taxes for something you don't use. Perhaps you invested in property, and over the years it accrued a lot of value. In some cases,

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Dr. Billy Taylor from Music Keeps Us Young. Isn't that the truth? Oh, yeah. And the song Naima. Oh, Jeff Libman before that. From his release called Strange Beauty. That was a piece called A Ship Without a Sail. And Kim Pencil and Phil DeGreg together started off the set with I Mean You. That's off of their Melodious Monk release. Trumpet piano duo there. And Rick Van Matra on tenor sax along with them as well with I Mean You. Well, yeah. Hey, friends, Chuck Levins here. I have got some great classics coming up. Oh, some new stuff, too. This is just great. Here's a new one to start off this set. It's from Luke Selleck from the release Alchemist. Features Jimmy Green and the song Brothers.

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Go from Booker T and the MGs to Stevie Wonder, Rufus and Chaka Khan, to Maceo Parker, Mavis Staples, and much more, while connecting with sounds of jazz, blues, and much, much more. I'm Mike Canton, inviting you to join me every Saturday from 2 to 5 on WZUM, the Pittsburgh Jazz Channel.

Wow, really nice. Oh, yeah. The song Never Entered My Mind. That's Mark Whitfield from his Forever Love release. Yeah, that's something. Ahead of that, Artie Shaw from Last Recordings with I Can't Get Started. Had Hank Jones along with him there on piano. And Tal Farlow on guitar with Artie. And Luke Selleck started off the set with a new one called Brothers from Alchemist, featured Jimmy Green on tenor. Chuck Levin's here, got Johanna Salanpa for you now, with Everything I've Got Belongs to You.

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1: I just found out about

0: Hello, my name is Alan Harris, and I'm a jazz vocalist. Believe it or not, I grew up in Brooklyn, New York, but I left when I was 11 years old to my grandfather's farm in McDonald, Pennsylvania. I was 11 years old and finished school there. Then went to a place called California State College, where I met my wife. And that's where it began.
1: Nice.

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You know, I found that I had a talent for singing. I always played guitar. And I met a lot of wonderful mentors, starting with Roger Humphreys in Pittsburgh. And from there, it helped launch my career on what direction I wanted to do with my life. And it's been a wonderful journey since then. I thank Pittsburgh for that, because as you know, there were so many wonderful places that you can go to and jam and sit in, and some extremely talented musicians who were unsung heroes, and I became the benefactor of that. Looking from afar at what's been happening in our city of Pittsburgh, it seems like it's full circle now. There's such a resurgence of it. I think Pittsburgh is going to be one of

0: the foremost cities for art and culture in the next 5 years. They're still working out this money thing, you know. I haven't seen Jenny. 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

quite a few years ago, I think it was the writer Kurt Vonnegut who wrote, "Historians in the future, in my opinion, will congratulate us on very little other than our clowning and our jazz." We'll leave it to you to find clowning other places, including other places in the Pittsburgh region. But jazz, oh, have we got that covered. WZUM, from its very inception, has been the Pittsburgh Jazz Channel. That's the reason we exist. We exist because Pittsburgh is one of the greatest cities in the history of jazz. We have produced so many great, great artists who have advanced this music so very far over the last century. And we love the idea of being able to feature them on a regular basis and to bring you the great names and the great artists of jazz around the clock, 24/7, anytime you want to listen. 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And thanks.

The unmistakable sound of Paul Desmond, and there he is with his version of the theme from Black Orpheus. Featured Jim Hall on guitar from Take 10. Mike Longo Trio before that with Only Time Will Tell, title track to his release, and Gerald Wilson in the orchestra with Miss Gretchen from Detroit. Not Miss Gretchen from Detroit, but that's from the Detroit CD. Brian O'Rourke on piano, Anthony Wilson on guitar. Oh yeah, Chuck Levin's here. Welcome, Brent Gallagher, for you now with the song Cycle.

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And you'll be helping us out with this great effort to bring jazz programming back to the region.

Dominic Farinacci with the song Estate. Featured here Hillary Cole on the vocal and Kenny Barron on piano. Oscar Peterson ahead of that with Don't Get Round Much Anymore, and Brent Gallagher did the song Cycle. Chuck Levin's here, and we're going to continue on with Al Muirhead with Softly as in a Morning Sunrise.

0: Horace Silver's Song for My Father, the first major recording date for Pittsburgh's legendary drummer, Roger Humphreys. It was an amazing record date for us as listeners, but also pretty amazing for Roger Humphreys himself.
1: Horace Silver was a great guy. I was fortunate enough to be in the band, you know, with him.
0: There's a drum solo on there, The Natives Are Restless Tonight.
1: Yes.
0: You tore it up on that.
1: Oh, thank you.
0: People don't recognize what a melodic and exciting drum solo that is. You're used to drum solos being like machine guns and cannons going off, but that is such a propelling drum solo. It really, really takes over the tune in a most melodic way.
1: Well, I thank you so much for hearing, for you hearing it, you know. You had to hear it. Not just me playing it, but... And you could hear it that way. It's wonderful for me to be a drummer, man, and be able to not just play with the speed of my hand and the thousand notes at the same time and all that, but when I can relate something to you, you know, someone else.
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Sounds for this Friday include the Evan Dozier Quartet at the Indigo Hotel Happy Hour in East Liberty. That's at 5. At 6, Eric DeFade at Carmella's Plates and Pints in Southside. Margo Jurczyk at Eddie V's at 6:30. Also, the Jazz Quartet at AVVA in Aspinwall. Ronnie Jones Jazz Conversations at the Muddy Waters Oyster Bar in East Liberty at 7. Tony Campbell featuring vocalist Justin McCord at Quon Alma tonight. Jessica Lee at the Encore Jazz Club in Sharpsburg. Aaron LeWinter at the Bitter End in Etna. And John Grish's Gree-Gree at Golden Age Beer in Homestead. Saturday includes a Roger Humphreys celebration for Bill Strickland at City Winery in the Strip. That's noon until 3. Also, Piano Day Pittsburgh outside of Heinz Hall downtown. There's much more on the weekend. Check it all out at the Jazz Central calendar at WZUM.org. The Pittsburgh Jazz Channel. Welcome home.

It ain't necessarily so. Oh, my goodness. That was Mary Lou Williams. What a great figure in the whole history of jazz. She just, oh, my goodness, tremendous. That is off of her release called Black Christ of the Andes. That featured Theodore Cromwell on bass and George Chamble on drums. Melody Gardot ahead of that with The Bare Necessities from Jazz Loves Disney. And Scott Hamilton did Jump for Joy, featuring Mike LaDon on the organ from Organic Duke. I'm Chuck Levins. Got one from Diana Krall. And we just couldn't say goodbye.

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The song Ill Wind. It's being done there by Houston Person from his Nice and Easy release. Chuck Redd was along with him there on Vibes. And Mark Lewis before that with Connie from New York Session with George Cables on piano. And Diana Krall did We Just Couldn't Say Goodbye from Glad Ragdoll. That was that release. Chuck Levin's here with some Kenny Barron and Dave Holland together doing a piece called Segment.

0: Jazz Central from WZOM.org. Events on this Friday include puppetry at the Marshall Building, a celebration of puppetry and jazz, including the presentation Mary Lou Williams Jazz at the Heart, that's being done in collaboration with the Mary Lou Williams Institute. At 5 o'clock, the Evan Dozier Quartet at the Indigo Hotel Happy Hour in East Liberty. Evan Dozier guitar, Lyndon Frost keys, Tony Roa bass, Jer Otto on drums, and Naomi Teeter on vocals. Also tonight, Eric DeFade, live jazz at Carmela's Plates and Pints on the South Side. At 6:30 tonight, vocalist Margot Jezerk at Eddie V's. The Jazz Quartet at AVVA in Aspinwall at 6:30 tonight. Gordon Carey bass, Jake Barber on sax, Stephen Weinstein guitar, Patrick Charbaugh at the keys. 7 o'clock, it's Ronnie Jones Jazz Conversations at the Muddy Waters Oyster Bar in East Liberty. Also at 7 tonight, at Clonama Downtown, saxophonist Tony Campbell featuring vocalist Justin McCord, Max Leake at the piano, Leon Boykins bass, and Jason Washington Jr. on drums. 7 o'clock at Clonama tonight. Vocalist Jessica Lee at the Encore Jazz Club in Sharpsburg tonight at 7. Also tonight, Aaron LeWinter on guitar and vocals at the Bitter End in Etna. And John Gresh's Grigri at Golden Age Beer Company in Homestead. The busy Saturday includes at noon a Roger Humphreys presentation, a tribute to Bill Strickland at City Winery in the Strip District Terminal, including Roger on drums, Dwayne Dolphin bass, Max Leake piano, saxes by Tony Campbell, Yoko Suzuki, and Luce Talut, and Mark Strickland guitar. Also on Saturday midday, a Steinway piano under the Penn Avenue Marquee at Heinz Hall for Piano Day Pittsburgh, with many pianists playing throughout the day. Jazzmania Live on Walnut Street and Shadyside on Saturday, and much more. 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

That's off of Bluesy Burrell. That's Kenny Burrell, of course. And the song I Never Knew featured Leo Wright along with him there on alto. Yeah. Jeff Tane Watts before that with You're Mine and I Want You. That featured Kurt Elling on the vocal from Jeff Tane Watts' Blue Volume 2. Yeah. Harry Allen started off the set with P-Town. And You're Driving Me Crazy from Harry Allen Meets the John Pizzarelli Trio, of course. John on guitar. Chuck Levin's here. Oh, yeah. And I got one. This is so nice. From a release that actually was a new release of old material, but hadn't been released. Here you go. From On a Monday Evening, it's the Bill Evans Trio with Some Other Time.

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Go from Booker T and the MGs to Stevie Wonder, Rufus and Chaka Khan, to Maceo Parker, Mavis Staples, and much more, while connecting with sounds of jazz, blues, and much, much more. I'm Mike Canton, inviting you to join me every Saturday from 2 to 5 on WZUM, the Pittsburgh Jazz Channel.

That's Benjamin Drazen from a release called Inner Flights, and featured John Davis on piano and song Nini's Waltz. Hey friends, Chuck Levins here. That's me, got Josh Workman for you now from Jumpin' at the Border. Features Larry Vukovich on the piano and the song Monkish.

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It's a CD for your gift of $120 to WZUM. This is a new musical project from Lighthouse Arts with great recordings of established Pittsburgh jazz artists, torchbearers who've kept the sounds vibrant, and new young lions blazing a musical trail with enthusiasm and vigor.

0: Recorded in Aspinwall at Hyde Studios, this CD features 22 musical notables from the Pittsburgh scene. Dwayne Dolphin, Sean Jones, Eric Johnson, Luce DeLute, Maureen Budway, Roger Humphreys, Dave Budway, James Moore, Emmett Goods, Jeff Bush, Eric DeFate, Robbie Edwards, Brett Williams, Paul Thompson, Thomas Wendt, Warren Wolf, Benny Benack III, Michael Stevenson, Evan Hetrick, Anton DeFade, and George Hyde III. 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
2: Good morning. Welcome to Morning Jazz. We're going to get started with the trumpeter James Suggs, and we'll go to his album, You're Gonna Hear From Me. The song is called But Oh, What Love. Here's trumpeter James Suggs here on Morning Jazz.

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I Remember You. That was Diana Krall from her album, The Look of Love. Good morning. Welcome to Morning Jazz. I'm Kate Borger. Thank you so much for joining me today. I have lots of wonderful jazz to get to, and this hour includes music from Sherry Roberts, the Statesman of Jazz, Ray Brown, John Pizzarelli, and Curtis Fuller. We'll go to Bobby West now. He's a LA-based pianist and composer, and we're going to hear him and his version of Lullaby of the Leaves.

Jazz Central from WZUM.org. Sounds for this Friday include the Evan Dozier Quartet at the Indigo Hotel Happy Hour in East Liberty. That's at 5. At 6, Eric DeFade at Carmella's Plates and Pints in Southside. Margot Jurczyk at Eddie V's at 6:30. Also the Jazz Quartet at AVVA in Aspinwall. Ronnie Jones Jazz Conversations at the Muddy Waters Oyster Bar in East Liberty at 7. Tony Campbell featuring vocalist Justin McCord at Quinalma tonight. Jessica Lee at the Encore Jazz Club in Sharpsburg. Aaron LeWinter at the Bitter End in Etna. And John Grish's Gree-Gree at Golden Age Beer in Homestead. Saturday includes a Roger Humphreys celebration for Bill Strickland at City Winery in the Strip. That's noon until 3. Also Piano Day Pittsburgh outside of Heinz Hall downtown. There's much more on the weekend. Check it all out at the Jazz Central calendar at WZUM.org. The Pittsburgh Jazz Channel. Welcome home.

The tune was Social Call from the album Dreamsville. The singer was Sherry Roberts. Good morning. Thanks for tuning in to Morning Jazz. I'm Kate Borger, and we're going next to the Statesman of Jazz, featuring Frank West on tenor sax and the great Norman Simmons on piano. The song is a Jerome Kern tune from Showboat. It's Why Do I Love You?

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Some high energy jazz from guitarist JC Styles and the album Exhilaration and Other States. That was the song I Can't Help It. Before that, Blues for Wes from Ray Brown's album Some of My Best Friends Are Guitarists. And there the guitarist was Bruce Foreman. Kate Borger with you for Morning Jazz. Another guitarist for you now, John Pizzarelli. And off of his album After Hours, we're going to hear the song You're Looking at Me.

That version really evokes the spring. I'll remember April. And that was Yusuf Lateef on flute. Before that, John Pizzarelli, You're Looking at Me. I'm Kate Borcher. Thanks for listening to me here on Morning Jazz. It's great to have you along. We're going next to the tune Undecided, played here by Curtis Fuller, Benny Golson, and Tommy Flanagan.

The past is the present. The continuing jazz legacy of Pittsburgh. It's a CD for your gift of $120 to WZUM. This is a new musical project from Lighthouse Arts with great recordings of established Pittsburgh jazz artists, torchbearers who've kept the sounds vibrant, and new young lions blazing a musical trail with enthusiasm and vigor. Great.

0: 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Dwayne Dolphin, Sean Jones, Eric Johnson, Lou Stilute, Maureen Budway, Roger Humphreys, Dave Budway, James Moore, Emmett Goods, Jeff Bush, Eric DeFate, Robbie Edwards, Brett Williams, Paul Thompson, Thomas Wendt, Warren Wolf, Benny Benack III, Michael Stevenson, Evan Hetrick, Anton DeFade, and George Hyde III. 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

A classic piece from the jazz repertoire, Thelonious Monk with John Coltrane for Blue Monk, recorded at Carnegie Hall. I'm Kate Borger with you for Morning Jazz. Thanks so much for tuning in. We have music this hour from Denise Donatelli and Sammy Nestico, also Marlene Rosenberg, Clifford Brown and Max Roach, and Martin Taylor. Right now we're going to Roland Templar, and from his album New York Chapter, we're going to hear Roland's song.

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Hi, I'm saxophonist Tony Campbell, and there's only one place to listen to jazz on the radio in Pittsburgh, WZUM, where jazz is the standard.

That was a piece called 88 Basie Street from the album Big Band Favorites of Sammy Nestico. Before that, we heard from vocalist Denise Donatelli with A House Is Not a Home. I'm Kate Forger with you for Morning Jazz, and I am so pleased to play more music from the album Something to Say, the music of Stevie Wonder from the organist Pat Bianchi. I just think that recording Stevie Wonder songs is a great addition to the Great American Songbook. Love Stevie Wonder, and we're going to hear the song If It's Magic, a beautiful piece by Stevie Wonder, played here on organ by Pat Bianchi.

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1: 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I'm Mike Canton, inviting you to join me every Saturday from 2 to 5 on WZUM, the Pittsburgh Jazz Channel.

That was music from the bassist Marlene Rosenberg and the MLK Convergence, including Kenny Barron on piano. Piece was called Visions. Before that, If It's Magic, Stevie Wonder song, recorded by the organist Pat Bianchi. I'm Kate Borger. Thanks for joining me on Morning Jazz. Going next to one of the greatest pieces ever in jazz, in my personal opinion. We're going to hear Joy Spring from Clifford Brown and Max Roach.

That was the Promenade theme from the album Pictures at an Exhibition, based on the music of Mussorgsky, the Russian composer. And that was the Brent Fisher Orchestra with Larry Kuntz on guitar. I'm Kate Borger with you on Morning Jazz, going to guitarist Martin Taylor now, along with trumpeter James Morrison, for a beautiful tune. It's the tune I Thought About You.

0: keys, Tony Roa bass, Jer Otto on drums, and Naomi Teeter on vocals. Also tonight, Eric DeFade, live jazz at Carmela's Plates and Pints on the South Side. At 6:30 tonight, vocalist Margot Jezerk at Eddie V's. The Jazz Quartet at AVVA in Aspinwall at 6:30 tonight. Gordon Gary bass, Jake Barber on sax, Stephen Weinstein guitar, Patrick Charbaugh at the keys. 7 o'clock, it's Ronnie Jones Jazz Conversations at the Muddy Waters Oyster Bar in East Liberty. Also at 7 tonight at Clonama downtown, saxophonist Tony Campbell featuring vocalist Justin McCord, Max Leek at the piano, Leon Boykin's bass, and Jason Washington Jr. on drums. 7 o'clock at Clonama tonight. Vocalist Jessica Lee at the Encore Jazz Club in Sharpsburg tonight at 7. Also tonight, Aaron LeWinter on guitar and vocals at the Bitter End in Etna. And John Gresh's Gree-Gree at Golden Age Beer Company in Homestead. The busy Saturday includes, at noon, a Roger Humphreys presentation, a tribute to Bill Strickland at City Winery in the Strip District Terminal, including Roger on drums, Dwayne Dolphin bass, Max Leek piano, saxes by Tony Campbell, Yoko Suzuki, and Luce DeLute, and Mark Strickland guitar. Also on Saturday midday, a Steinway piano under the Penn Avenue Marquee at Heinz Hall for Piano Day Pittsburgh, with many pianists playing throughout the day. Jazzmania Live on Walnut Street and Shadyside on Saturday, and much more. 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

That was Art Tatum on piano along with Buddy DeFranco on clarinet for the song Deep Night. Good morning and welcome to a new hour of morning jazz. Lots of talented artists, some great tunes coming up this hour as well. We're going to hear from Ella Fitzgerald, Dexter Gordon, Dudley Owens, Roger Davidson, The Wonderful World of Louis Armstrong, All-Stars, and vocalist and harmonica player Ron Sunshine. All that coming up this hour. Coming up next, we are going to Harry Allen on saxophone and a great tune that should put you in a fine mood. It's the song, I Wanna Be Happy.

0: 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On my show, Jazz Inspired, I talk with fascinating creative people who love jazz and discuss how it inspires them. 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

The beautiful Manhã de Carnaval, Carnival Morning from Dexter Gordon with Bobby Hutcherson on Vibes. Before that, Ella Fitzgerald singing the Duke Ellington songbook with Love You Madly. Kate Borger here. This is Morning Jazz. Thanks for joining me. Let's go next to the album Feel the Love from Farnell Newton. This is a song called Literal.

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Music from the Dudley Owens Aaron Wright Band, a song called Jovan. Kate Borger here. You're tuned to Morning Jazz. Thanks so much for being there this morning. Hope you're enjoying the music. We're going to a really pleasant song now from, it's a Rodgers and Hammerstein song from Roger Davidson. And the song is Some Enchanted Evening.

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Struttin' with Some Barbecue, song written by Lil Hardin Armstrong. And it is from a new album called The Wonderful World of Louis Armstrong All-Stars and A Gift to Pops. Nicholas Payton was the featured trumpeter there. I'm Kate Borger. Thanks for tuning in to Morning Jazz. Going next to an album called Bring It Home from Ron Sunshine. Ron Sunshine on vocals and harmonica, Dan Block on tenor sax.

0: Horace Silver's Song for My Father, the first major recording date for Pittsburgh's legendary drummer, Roger Humphreys. 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
1: Horace Silver was a great guy. 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

asking the musical question, where are you? We heard the vocalist Camille Thurman with the Lewis Hayes Band. Lewis Hayes on drums, Steve Nelson on vibes, Abraham Burton on tenor sax. I'm Kate Borger. I am here every weekday morning with jazz, and I'm so delighted that you tuned in today. We have such a good hour ahead. Dinah Washington, Hank Garland, Kenya with Brazilian music, Vincent Herring, and Quincy Jones. And right now we're going to go to Patricia Barber and her version of Straight Note Chaser.

Jazz Central from WZUM.org. Sounds for this Friday include the Evan Dozier Quartet at the Indigo Hotel Happy Hour in East Liberty. That's at 5. At 6, Eric DeFade at Carmella's Plates and Pints in Southside. Margot Jurczyk at Eddie V's at 6:30. Also, the Jazz Quartet at AVVA in Aspinwall. Ronnie Jones Jazz Conversations at the Muddy Waters Oyster Bar in East Liberty at 7. Tony Campbell featuring vocalist Justin McCord at Quinalma tonight. Jessica Lee at the Uncork Jazz Club in Sharpsburg. Aaron LeWinter at the Bitter End in Etna. And John Grish's Gree-Gree at Golden Age Beer in Homestead. Saturday includes a Roger Humphreys celebration for Bill Strickland at City Winery in the Strip. That's noon until 3. Also, Piano Day Pittsburgh outside of Heinz Hall downtown. There's much more on the weekend. Check it all out at the Jazz Central calendar at WZUM.org. The Pittsburgh Jazz Channel. Welcome home.

gray skies to blue. If I had you, if I had you by my side, baby, I could leave the old days.

the queen uncrowned, I'd be humble or poor, rich or renowned. There

That was called 3-4 The Blues, and it's from the album Move, the guitar artistry of Hank Garland. Gary Burton was on vibes, Joe Morello on drums, and Hank Garland, of course, was known as a country music guitarist, but did some great jazzy stuff as well in his relatively short career, Hank Garland. Before that, the wonderful Dinah Washington with If I Had You. You're tuned to Morning Jazz with Kate Borger. I want to thank you so much, as always, for tuning in. And move on now to Gary Peacock, the album Tangents, and the song Blue in Green.

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AAMI offers instruction for all races, all ages, children through seniors. 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The Afro-American Music Institute, 7131 Hamilton Avenue, Homewood, 412-241-6775. 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

A song called Melancia from the Brazilian singer by way of Pittsburgh, Pennsylvania. That's where she's based now. Kenya. Her name is Kenya, K-E-N-I-A. And before that, Gary Peacock, Blue in Green. I'm Kate Forger. Thanks for joining me on Morning Jazz. Going next to Vincent Herring and a very well-known tune for Stevie Wonder fans.

Such a lovely piece. And it is called Peace, as in P-E-A-C-E. Peace, a version from George Shearing. Before that, You Are the Sunshine of My Life. That was Vincent Herring. And you are tuned to Morning Jazz. We have one more tune in this hour. It's from Quincy Jones. It's off of the album The Great Wide World of Quincy Jones. And it's a version of the great classic Caravan.

Hello, my name is Alan Harris, and I'm a jazz vocalist. Believe it or not, I grew up in Brooklyn, New York, but I left when I was 11 years old to my grandfather's farm in McDonald, Pennsylvania. I was 11 years old and finished school there. Then went to a place called California State College, where I met my wife. And that's where it began.

I did a lot of shows. You know, I found that I had a talent for singing. I always played guitar. And I met a lot of wonderful mentors, starting with Roger Humphreys in Pittsburgh. And from there, it helped launch my career on what direction I wanted to do with my life. And it's been a wonderful journey since then. I thank Pittsburgh for that, because as you know, there were so many wonderful places that you can go to and jam and sit in.

Dream a little dream of me. There are so many good versions of that. I chose one from Jerry Mulligan on baritone saxophone. And the set started off with Billie Holiday, If Dreams Come True. Good morning, and welcome to Rhythmining on WZUM, the Pittsburgh Jazz Channel. I'm Kate Borger, and today doing a dreamy show with a lot of classic artists and a lot of classic tunes that go back to the 1930s. For some reason, probably the Depression, dreams were the very popular subject of many, many songs. And I'm going to start off this set with an old tune, but a contemporary version from Ann Hampton Callaway of A Kiss to Build a Dream On.

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The unmistakable sounds of Brazil. That was band leader and pianist Sergio Mendes with The Dreamer. Before that, we heard from the great Earl Father Hines out of Duquesne, Pennsylvania, with Dream of You. And the set started off with A Kiss to Build a Dream On from Ann Hampton Callaway. I'm Kate Borger with you on Rhythmining on WZUM, the Pittsburgh Jazz Channel. We are moving on now to the pianist Art Tatum and a song that goes back to, once again, the early 1930s. This is Street of Dreams.

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AAMI offers instruction for all races, all ages, children through seniors. 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The Afro-American Music Institute, 7131 Hamilton Avenue, Homewood, 412-241-6775.

That was the Preservation Hall Jazz Band out of New Orleans with Wrap Your Troubles in Dreams and Dream Your Troubles Away. Before that, this time, The Dream's on Me. It was Annie Ross on vocals. And we heard Art Tatum starting off the set, Street of Dreams. I'm Kate Borger. This is Rhythmining on WZUM, the Pittsburgh Jazz Channel. And as you can hear, the theme is dreams. Here's one from 1942, a Harry Warren MacGordon tune, a contemporary version from Dana Loren. This is I Had the Craziest Dream.

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The gorgeous, dreamy Billy Strayhorn composition, Daydream, a version from Ella Fitzgerald. Before that, we heard When Dreams Come True, wonderful instrumental from the brilliant Mary Lou Williams of Pittsburgh, Pennsylvania. Mary Lou Williams with Willie Bobo on percussion. And the set started off with the singer Dana Loren and I Had the Craziest Dream. I'm Kate Borger with you on Rhythmining here on WZUM. And right now we're going to diverge from the Great American Songbook to play a Thelonious Monk composition, Monk's Dream, played here on vibraphone by Paul Brown.

The song called A Thousand Dreams of You from Fats Waller. And before that, we heard Monk's Dream from Paul Brown. I'm Kate Borger with you on Rhythmining on WZUM. And I want to thank you so much for joining me for this dreamy hour. And I have one more tune. It is one of the great dream songs of the 1930s. It's called Darn That Dream. Many, many people recorded it. It was a big hit for Benny Goodman at the time. But it actually comes from a musical, a Broadway musical that flopped, Swingin' the Dream, based on A Midsummer Night's Dream. It was set in New Orleans in 1890. Should have been great. Had an incredible cast with Louis Armstrong and Maxine Sullivan and Dorothy Dandridge, and the list goes on. Very impressive cast. But it was a flop. But here we still have this wonderful song, Darn That Dream. Here's a great version from Dinah Washington. Thanks for joining me. Stay well and safe, and I'll see you next time.

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Jazz Central from WZUM.org. Sounds for this Friday include the Evan Dozier Quartet at the Indigo Hotel Happy Hour in East Liberty. That's at 5. At 6, Eric DeFade at Carmella's Plates and Pints in Southside. Margo Jerzyk at Eddie V's at 6:30. Also the Jazz Quartet at AVVA in Aspinwall. Ronnie Jones Jazz Conversations at the Muddy Waters Oyster Bar in East Liberty at 7. Tony Campbell featuring vocalist Justin McCord at Quinalma tonight. Jessica Lee at the Encore Jazz Club in Sharpsburg. Aaron LeWinter at the Bitter End in Etna. And John Grish's Gree-Gree at Golden Age Beer in Homestead. Saturday includes a Roger Humphreys celebration for Bill Strickland at City Winery in the Strip. That's noon until 3. Also Piano Day Pittsburgh outside of Heinz Hall downtown. There's much more on the weekend. Check it all out at the Jazz Central calendar at WZUM.org. The Pittsburgh Jazz Channel. Welcome home.

It's the title track from the release from the Dave Flippo Trio. It's called Life on Mars. Dave Flippo on piano. Vince Guaraldi ahead of that with Softly as in a Morning Sunrise. And Ella Fitzgerald started us off with I Ain't Got Nothing or Nothing But the Blues. Well, sure. And it's Jazz with Chuck Levins. Hey, Ron Sunshine coming up, Organic Vibe Trio, Diana Krall, Elias Haslanger, and a whole lot more. I'm going to start off this set with the Kronos Quartet from their release, the Music of Bill Evans. This is called Very Early.

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I'm Mike Canton, inviting you to join me every Saturday from 2 to 5 on WZUM, the Pittsburgh Jazz Channel.

0: Jazz Central from WZOM.org. Events on this Friday include puppetry at the Marshall Building, a celebration of puppetry and jazz, including the presentation Mary Lou Williams Jazz at the Heart, that's being done in collaboration with the Mary Lou Williams Institute. At 5 o'clock, the Evan Dozier Quartet at the Indigo Hotel Happy Hour in East Liberty. Evan Dozier guitar, Lyndon Frost keys, Tony Roa bass, Jer Otto on drums, and Naomi Teeter on vocals. Also tonight, Eric DeFade, live jazz at Carmela's Plates and Pints on the South Side. At 6:30 tonight, vocalist Margot Jezerk at Eddie V's. The Jazz Quartet at AVVA in Aspinwall at 6:30 tonight. Gordon Gary bass, Jake Barber on sax, Stephen Weinstein guitar, Patrick Charbaugh at the keys. 7 o'clock, it's Ronnie Jones Jazz Conversations at the Muddy Waters Oyster Bar in East Liberty. Also at 7 tonight, at Clonama downtown, saxophonist Tony Campbell featuring vocalist Justin McCord, Max Leek at the piano, Leon Boykin's bass, and Jason Washington Jr. on drums. 7 o'clock at Clonama tonight. Vocalist Jessica Lee at the Encore Jazz Club in Sharpsburg tonight at 7. Also tonight, Aaron LeWinter on guitar and vocals at the Bitter End in Etna. And John Gresh's Grigri at Golden Age Beer Company in Homestead. The busy Saturday includes at noon a Roger Humphreys presentation, a tribute to Bill Strickland at City Winery in the Strip District Terminal, including Roger on drums, Dwayne Dolphin bass, Max Leek piano, saxes by Tony Campbell, Yoko Suzuki, and Luce DeLute, and Mark Strickland guitar. Also on Saturday midday, a Steinway piano under the Penn Avenue Marquee at Heinz Hall for Piano Day Pittsburgh, with many pianists playing throughout the day. Jazzmania Live on Walnut Street and Shadyside on Saturday, and much more. 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
0: Hi, I'm Scott Hanley, and welcome to The Scene, our program of new jazz, jazz news, and interviews on the Pittsburgh Jazz Channel, WZUM. This time around, we remember and we look forward to things going on the scene here in Pittsburgh. We note the passings of vocalist Geraldine DeHaas at the age of 91 at the end of July, and Jeannie Bryson, who died at the end of June after an extended illness. Also highlight a celebration of women and jazz at the South Park Amphitheater with Sue Terry and Camille Thurman August 14th, trumpeter Bria Skonberg at City Winery August 30th, a special event celebrating a new era for the New Granada Theater in the Hill District on August 12th that will feature music led by Tony Campbell,

vocalist Jeannie Bryson from her album Some Cats Know, the music of Peggy Lee, songs that Peggy Lee sang, and especially songs that she wrote or co-wrote. They're featuring also the pianist Terry Trotter, who we understand just passed away a couple of days ago in Los Angeles. He was 85. He was a veteran on the West Coast scene and also wrote the theme for the TV show Everybody Loves Raymond. Also on that date, saxophonist and clarinetist Paquito de Rivera with vocalist Jeannie Bryson, whom, as we mentioned, passed away at the end of June, although we just learned about it a week or so ago. Jeannie Bryson passed away at the age of 68. Jazz Times just wrote a memorial to her, and it's in the recent edition of the magazine, which we have a link to in the show notes for the program under the WZOM Jazz Notes. Let's look forward a bit now here to trumpeter Bria Skonberg, who's coming to City Winery on August 30th for an evening performance there. She has a brand new release out called Brass, and from it here is New Orleans Bump. Bria Skonberg coming to City Winery on the 30th of August.

Bria Skonberg and New Orleans Bump from her new release called Brass. She'll be playing at City Winery in the Strip on the 30th of August. Another winery in the Strip is unfortunately closing. The original Pittsburgh Winery, we understand now, will be closing their last event going on August 15th. The last kind of jazz and blues related event is Soulful Femme. They'll be performing for an early show at 5 o'clock. Soulful Femme, that's Stevie Wellens and Cheryl Renovato at the original Pittsburgh Winery in the Strip. We have information on that at the Jazz Central calendar as well. Also on that same date, the 14th of August, at South Park at the Amphitheater, saxophonist Sue Terry and her band from Ecuador and saxophonist vocalist Camille Thurman will be at South Park, a show highlighting women in jazz presented by the Allegheny County Summer Concert Series in collaboration with MCG Jazz. And then a day later, Sue Terry brings that band, Jazz de Barro, to Conelma on the 15th. Here is Sue Terry with Jazz de Barro and Alba Pati. Jazz and Ecuadorian sounds combined here on The Scene on WZOM.

The other half of the Double Bill performing at the South Park Amphitheater August 14th for the County Park Series, co-sponsored with MCG Jazz, Camille Thurman, their saxophonist and vocalist, and they're doing I'm On Your Side. Another new release that just came out, we featured a bit of it last week. Bassist Tony Gray has a new record out featuring Bob James and also featuring James Johnson III, most of it recorded in Traverse City, Michigan. And here we'll turn to the tune from that release called Traveling, the new release by Tony Gray called Nostalgia, featuring Bob James at the keys.

Tony Gray at the bass from his brand new release called Nostalgia, featuring Bob James, that Bob James at the keys, and the tune Traveling. I'm Scott Hanley here on the scene on the Pittsburgh Jazz Channel, WZOM. We had mentioned earlier in the program passings of note, one of them at the age of 91, vocalist Geraldine DeHaas, also known as Geraldine Bay. She was one of the two Bay sisters. She and her sister Salome Bay did the act, a trio act basically, with their brother Andy Bay, a great pianist and vocalist. We're going to hear music right now from Geraldine, Salome, and Andy Bay from the back in the 1950s here as they bring us a medley, the love medley, Andy Bay and the Bay Sisters, here on the scene on WZUM.

Andy Bay and the Bay Sisters, and a love medley. Now, they were a featured performing act back in the 1950s and 60s. Now, Geraldine Bay of the Bay Sisters, she became Geraldine DeHaas, and her son, Darius DeHaas, a renowned Broadway and jazz performer. And he premiered the role of Billy Strayhorn at the recent production done at the Public Theater here in Pittsburgh of Something to Live For. So let's hear music from Darius DeHaas, the son of Geraldine DeHaas. And by the way, we have the whole memorial to her from the family about Geraldine DeHaas and her legacy in Chicago jazz. She did much more than just perform. She was a committed organizer of making sure great things happened in jazz in Chicago and around the world. Here's her son, Darius DeHaas, Something to Live For.

Drummer Andrew Kirk, from his release The Space in Between, came out a couple of years ago now, with John DeEarth on trumpet, the great educator and trumpeter, John Petruccelli on sax, Tony DePaulis on bass, and they're a tune written by Andrew Kirk called New Beginnings. Andrew Kirk will be back in Pittsburgh at Quon Alma on the 28th of August. Details on that in their calendar, at our Jazz Central calendar, and the show notes for the program in the WZUM Jazz blog. Another thing coming up on the scene is this weekend, drummer Roger Humphreys paying a very special tribute to Bill Strickland, the founder of MCG Jazz. It'll feature a great lineup of instrumentalists on hand for that. Roger Humphreys, of course, on drums, Dwayne Dolphin bass, Max Leek piano, Tony Campbell, Yoko Suzuki, and Luz DeLute on saxes, and Mark Strickland on guitar, who's also Bill Strickland's brother. That's Saturday midday at City Winery in the Strip. Let's hear a recording here, and appropriately enough, Roger Humphreys doing The Kicker from the release A New Home, which was recorded with the debut, more or less, of MCG Jazz, in celebration of that many years ago, founded by Bill Strickland, celebrated here now and on Saturday in Pittsburgh.

A 1996 release from MCG Jazz called A New Home, Roger Humphreys and The Kicker, the Joe Henderson tune. Roger, of course, at the drums, Paul Thompson bass, Craig Davis piano, Don Alico Jr. on sax, and Ian Gordon on trumpet. A celebration of Bill Strickland is coming up at City Winery in the Strip, led by drummer Roger Humphreys, with an all-star band backing that up, including Max Leake at the piano, Tony Campbell, Yoko Suzuki, and Luz Talud on saxes, Mark Strickland, Bill Strickland's brother, on guitar, and Dwayne Dolphin at the bass. That'll be Saturday of this weekend at noon. The week after that, coming up on the 12th, a special event celebrating the new era for the New Granada Theater in the Hill District features Tony Campbell, Dwayne Dolphin, Chad Taylor, and John Shannon. A lot of great things going on. Check out the show notes here for the program at WZOM.org, or look at the Jazz Central calendar as we hurriedly try to fill in all the new information we keep getting of updated information and new gigs that we learn about. A couple hundred things going on in the month of August. It's really remarkable, and we encourage you to check out live music and support the venues and the performers and this music that we call jazz. We'll finish things out here with another project done at the MCG Jazz Auditorium, the new recording by the Smithsonian Jazz Masterworks Orchestra called Ellington Masterworks. From it, here is The Flaming Sword, here on The Scene on WZOM.

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2: This is a really great combination. Oh boy, I tell you. Cannonball Adderley with Milt Jackson, Wynton Kelly, Percy Heath, and Art Blakey. Here you go. It's called Serves Me Right.

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The Afro-American Music Institute, 7131 Hamilton Avenue, Homewood, 412-241-6775.

Jazz Central from WZUM.org. Sounds for this Friday include the Evan Dozier Quartet at the Indigo Hotel Happy Hour in East Liberty. That's at 5. At 6, Eric DeFade at Carmella's Plates and Pints in Southside. Margot Jurczyk at Eddie V's at 6:30. Also, the Jazz Quartet at AVVA in Aspinwall. Ronnie Jones Jazz Conversations at the Muddy Waters Oyster Bar in East Liberty at 7. Tony Campbell featuring vocalist Justin McCord at Quonalma tonight. Jessica Lee at the Encore Jazz Club in Sharpsburg. Aaron LeWinter at the Bitter End in Etna. And John Grish's Gree-Gree at Golden Age Beer in Homestead. Saturday includes a Roger Humphreys celebration for Bill Strickland at City Winery in the Strip. That's noon until 3. Also, Piano Day Pittsburgh outside of Heinz Hall downtown. There's much more on the weekend. Check it all out at the Jazz Central calendar at WZUM.org. The Pittsburgh Jazz Channel. Welcome home.

Oh, that's a lot of fun. My goodness. It's off of the release called Across the Imaginary Divide. That's Bela Fleck on banjo and Marcus Roberts together. And the song called Topeka. Yeah. Ken Poplowski did The Thespian from In Search Of ahead of that. And Harry Connick Jr. with Nowhere With Love from his Come By Me release. Chuck Levins here, Scott Hamilton coming up, George Wallington, Jerry Mulligan, Michael Brothers, and Eli Bennett. Let's start off this set with something from Chris Conti with Jay Azzolina on guitar. And the song I Got It Bad and That Ain't Good.

0: 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AAMI offers instruction for all races, all ages, children through seniors. 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

0: 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So each year you pay taxes for something you don't use. 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

Dr. Billy Taylor from Music Keeps Us Young. Isn't that the truth? Oh, yeah. And the song Naima. Oh, Jeff Libman before that. From his release called Strange Beauty. That was a piece called A Ship Without a Sail. And Kim Pencil and Phil DeGreg together started off the set with I Mean You. That's off of their Melodious Monk release. Trumpet piano duo there. And Rick Van Matra on tenor sax along with them as well with I Mean You. Well, yeah. Hey, friends, Chuck Levins here. I have got some great classics coming up. Oh, some new stuff, too. This is just great. Here's a new one to start off this set. It's from Luke Selleck from the release Alchemist. 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

Wow, really nice. Oh, yeah. The song It Never Entered My Mind. That's Mark Whitfield from his Forever Love release. Yeah, that's something. Ahead of that, Artie Shaw from Last Recordings with I Can't Get Started. Had Hank Jones along with him there on piano. And Tal Farlow on guitar with Artie. And Luke Selleck started off the set with a new one called Brothers from Alchemist, featured Jimmy Green on tenor. Chuck Levins here, got Johanna Salanpa for you now, with Everything I've Got Belongs to You.

Hi, this is Sherry Merkel. I'm the leader and the drummer from the Jiva Jazz Orchestra, and I'm urging you all to support WZUM Jazz Pittsburgh, because when I'm in Pittsburgh, that's all I listen to.

0: Jazz Central from WZOM.org. Events on this Friday include puppetry at the Marshall Building, a celebration of puppetry and jazz, including the presentation Mary Lou Williams Jazz at the Heart, that is being done in collaboration with the Mary Lou Williams Institute. At 5 o'clock, the Evan Dozier Quartet at the Indigo Hotel Happy Hour in East Liberty. Evan Dozier guitar, Lyndon Frost keys, Tony Roa bass, Jared Otto on drums, and Naomi Teeter on vocals. Also tonight, Eric DeFade, live jazz at Carmela's Plates and Pints on the South Side. At 6:30 tonight, vocalist Margot Jezerk at Eddie V's. The Jazz Quartet at AVVA in Aspinwall at 6:30 tonight. Gordon Gary bass, Jake Barber on sax, Stephen Weinstein guitar, Patrick Charbaugh at the keys. 7 o'clock, it's Ronnie Jones Jazz Conversations at the Muddy Waters Oyster Bar in East Liberty. Also at 7 tonight, at Clonama downtown, saxophonist Tony Campbell featuring vocalist Justin McCord, Max Leake at the piano, Leon Boykins bass, and Jason Washington Jr. on drums. 7 o'clock at Clonama tonight. Vocalist Jessica Lee at the Encore Jazz Club in Sharpsburg tonight at 7. Also tonight, Aaron LeWinter on guitar and vocals at the Bitter End in Etna. And John Gresh's Gree-Gree at Golden Age Beer Company in Homestead. The busy Saturday includes at noon a Roger Humphreys presentation, a tribute to Bill Strickland at City Winery in the Strip District Terminal, including Roger on drums, Dwayne Dolphin bass, Max Leake piano, saxes by Tony Campbell, Yoko Suzuki, and Luce DeLute, and Mark Strickland guitar. Also on Saturday midday, a Steinway piano under the Penn Avenue Marquee at Heinz Hall for Piano Day Pittsburgh, with many pianists playing throughout the day. 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

The unmistakable sound of Paul Desmond, and there he is with his version of the theme from Black Orpheus. Featured Jim Hall on guitar from Take 10. Mike Longo Trio before that with Only Time Will Tell, title track to his release, and Gerald Wilson in the orchestra with Miss Gretchen from Detroit. Well, not Miss Gretchen from Detroit, but that's from the Detroit CD. Brian O'Rourke on piano, Anthony Wilson on guitar. Oh, yeah. Chuck Levin's here. Welcome. Brent Gallagher for you now with the song Cycle.

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Sounds for this Friday include the Evan Dozier Quartet at the Indigo Hotel Happy Hour in East Liberty. That's at 5. At 6, Eric DeFade at Carmella's Plates and Pints in Southside. Margo Jerzyk at Eddie V's at 6:30. Also the Jazz Quartet at AVVA in Aspinwall. Ronnie Jones Jazz Conversations at the Muddy Waters Oyster Bar in East Liberty at 7. Tony Campbell featuring vocalist Justin McCord at Quinalma tonight. Jessica Lee at the Encore Jazz Club in Sharpsburg. Aaron LeWinter at the Bitter End in Etna. And John Grish's Gree-Gree at Golden Age Beer in Homestead. Saturday includes a Roger Humphreys celebration for Bill Strickland at City Winery in the Strip. That's noon until 3. Also Piano Day Pittsburgh outside of Heinz Hall downtown. There's much more on the weekend. Check it all out at the Jazz Central calendar at WZUM.org. The Pittsburgh Jazz Channel. Welcome home.

Dominic Farinacci with the song Estate, featured here Hillary Cole on the vocal and Kenny Barron on piano. Oscar Peterson ahead of that with Don't Get Round Much Anymore, and Brent Gallagher did the song Cycle. Chuck Levin's here, and we're going to continue on with Al Muirhead with Softly As in a Morning Sunrise.

0: Horace Silver's Song for My Father, the first major recording date for Pittsburgh's legendary drummer, Roger Humphreys. It was an amazing record date for us as listeners, but also pretty amazing for Roger Humphreys himself.
1: Horace Silver was a great guy. I was fortunate enough to be in the band, you know, with him.
0: There's a drum solo on there, The Natives Are Restless Tonight.
1: Yes.
0: You tore it up on that.
1: Oh, thank you.
0: People don't recognize what a melodic and an exciting drum solo that is. You're used to drum solos being like machine guns and cannons going off, but that is such a propelling drum solo that really, really takes over the tune in a most melodic way.
1: Well, I thank you so much for hearing, for you hearing it, you know. You had to hear it. Not just me playing it, but... And you could hear it that way. It's wonderful for me to be a drummer, man, and be able to not just play with the speed of my hand and the 1,000 notes at the same time and all that, but when I can relate something to you, you know, someone else.
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It's named after the Thelonious Monk tune because that title says everything I want the show to be. Joyful, a little eccentric, and built on great rhythm. 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

It ain't necessarily so. Oh, my goodness. That was Mary Lou Williams. What a great figure in the whole history of jazz. She just, oh, my goodness, tremendous. That is off of her release called Black Christ of the Andes. That featured Theodore Cromwell on bass and George Chambel on drums. Melody Gardot ahead of that with The Bare Necessities from Jazz Loves Disney. And Scott Hamilton did Jump for Joy featuring Mike LaDon on the organ from Organic Duke. I'm Chuck Levins. Got one from Diana Krall. And we just couldn't say goodbye.

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AAMI offers instruction for all races, all ages, children through seniors. 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

The song Ill Wind. It's being done there by Houston Person from his Nice and Easy release. Chuck Redd was along with him there on Vibes. And Mark Lewis before that with Connie from New York Session with George Cables on piano. And Diana Krall did We Just Couldn't Say Goodbye from Glad Ragdoll. That was that release. Chuck Levin's here with some Kenny Barron and Dave Holland together doing a piece called Segment.

0: 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It's a marvelous telling of just a part of an important story of Pittsburgh and of jazz in America. We Knew What We Had, The Story of Pittsburgh Jazz. 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
3: It's no surprise that Dave Brubeck's sons would be in the jazz music business. 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

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I'm Mike Canton, inviting you to join me every Saturday from 2 to 5 on WZUM, the Pittsburgh Jazz Channel.

That's off of Bluesy Burrell. That's Kenny Burrell, of course. And the song I Never Knew featured Leo Wright along with him there on alto. Yeah. Jeff Tane Watts before that with You're Mine and I Want You. That featured Kurt Elling on the vocal from Jeff Tane Watts' Blue Volume 2. Yeah. Harry Allen started off the set with P-Town. And You're Driving Me Crazy from Harry Allen Meets the John Pizzarelli Trio, of course. John on guitar. Chuck Levin's here. Oh, yeah. And I got one. This is so nice. From a release that actually it was a new release of old material, but hadn't been released. Here you go. From On a Monday Evening, it's the Bill Evans Trio with Some Other Time.

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1: Quite a few years ago, I think it was the writer Kurt Vonnegut who wrote, "Historians in the future, in my opinion, will congratulate us on very little other than our clowning and our jazz." 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And thanks.

That's Benjamin Drazen from a release called Inner Flights, and featured John Davis on piano and song Nini's Waltz. Hey friends, Chuck Levin's here. That's me, got Josh Workman for you now from Jumpin' at the Border. Features Larry Vukovich on the piano and the song Monkish.

0: Jazz Central from WZOM.org. Events on this Friday include puppetry at the Marshall Building, a celebration of puppetry and jazz, including the presentation Mary Lou Williams Jazz at the Heart, that's being done in collaboration with the Mary Lou Williams Institute. At 5 o'clock, the Evan Dozier Quartet at the Indigo Hotel Happy Hour in East Liberty. Evan Dozier guitar, Lyndon Frost keys, Tony Roa bass, Jer Otto on drums, and Naomi Teeter on vocals. Also tonight, Eric DeFade, live jazz at Carmela's Plates and Pints on the South Side. At 6:30 tonight, vocalist Margot Jezerk at Eddie V's. The Jazz Quartet at AVVA in Aspinwall at 6:30 tonight. Gordon Gary bass, Jake Barber on sax, Stephen Weinstein guitar, Patrick Charbaugh at the keys. 7 o'clock, it's Ronnie Jones Jazz Conversations at the Muddy Waters Oyster Bar in East Liberty. Also at 7 tonight, at Clonama downtown, saxophonist Tony Campbell featuring vocalist Justin McCord, Max Leek at the piano, Leon Boykin's bass, and Jason Washington Jr. on drums. 7 o'clock at Clonama tonight. Vocalist Jessica Lee at the Encore Jazz Club in Sharpsburg tonight at 7. Also tonight, Aaron LeWinter on guitar and vocals at the Bitter End in Etna. And John Gresh's Grigri at Golden Age Beer Company in Homestead. The busy Saturday includes at noon a Roger Humphreys presentation, a tribute to Bill Strickland at City Winery in the Strip District Terminal, including Roger on drums, Dwayne Dolphin bass, Max Leek piano, saxes by Tony Campbell, Yoko Suzuki, and Luce DeLute, and Mark Strickland guitar. Also on Saturday midday, a Steinway piano under the Penn Avenue Marquee at Heinz Hall for Piano Day Pittsburgh, with many pianists playing throughout the day. Jazzmania Live on Walnut Street and Shadyside on Saturday, and much more. 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

0: Hello, welcome to the MCG Jazz Spotlight Show. My name is Marty Ashby, the executive producer here, and today my guest is Thomas Wendt, the great drummer here in Pittsburgh and jazz historian, educator, and we're shining the spotlight on the amazing work of George DeVivier. Thanks, Tom, for joining us and bringing us this amazing music.
1: Thanks for having me, Marty. As always, it's such a pleasure to be here.
0: And he's one of those artists, as we were just talking about, that did more than we'll ever get to in 10 shows. And we're just going to uncover some of what he did. But the more I learn about him, the more I realize that he's a very special voice in this music we call jazz.
1: You know, he is one of these musicians that was admired, respected, and loved by everybody that he worked with. And he worked with everybody.
0: Pretty much.
1: So, yeah. I mean, if you want to talk about golden reputations, he's right there at the top. And we're going to hear a whole bunch of examples of why.
0: As we were talking, he was born in 1920.
1: Yep.
0: So that means from 1940 until when he died in 85, within those years,
1: yep,
0: the hundreds and hundreds of records he was on and yep, TV shows and all of that is yes, astounding.
1: I know. It's amazing that he accomplished as much as he did in what's kind of a short amount of time, really, for everything that he did.
0: Exactly.
1: And so we're going to get started all the way back at the beginning of his recording career. He started playing violin and then he took up the bass, and he really sort of felt that the bass was his natural voice. He grew up being enthralled with big band music, and he loved all of the great bands. But there was one band that really caught his attention, and that was the Jimmy Lunceford Orchestra. He really loved the Lunceford Band, and he would end up working with them in the 1940s for a short period of time. But the first real name band that he worked with was the great Lucky Millinder's Orchestra. And so we're going to go all the way back to November of 1941, and we're going to hear him playing with the Lucky Millinder Orchestra, and we're going to hear a tune that was made popular by Gene Krupa and Anita O'Day, Let Me Off Uptown. This is a slightly different version, of course, and we're going to hear a couple of brief little two-bar breaks where you can hear George, and you can already hear what an incredible bassist he was, because of course the recording technology wasn't great back then, but you can totally hear his incredible phrasing. He had this beautiful percussive attack when he would play. All of that is in evidence at this early date. So this is the Lucky Millinder Orchestra featuring George DeVivier and Let Me Off Uptown.

Big band jazz, small group jazz, and early rhythm and blues. And this is a date that was recorded by a gentleman who's not very well known named Jesse Stone. His real name was Charles Calhoun, but he went by Jesse Stone, and he was a musician and a producer. He made a lot of very interesting recordings, and this was very popular music in the late 40s, this sort of hybrid between jazz and rhythm and blues. And then we're going to follow that up with another Pittsburgh connection, the great pianist Mary Lou Williams. This is a small group date that she did for the Circle label in 1949. And this is a small group date that features the great trumpeter Idris Suleiman, along with the guitarist Mundell Lowe, and the great drummer Denzel Best, who's one of the great brush masters of the drums. And this is an original of Mary Lou's called Tisharome. You'll be able to hear George doubling some of the left-hand piano parts along with the bass clarinet part. So those are going to be the next two that we hear. Keep Your Big Mouth Shut with Jesse Stone and Tisharome with Mary Lou Williams. Check these out.

I met a nice guy. He took me to a party, got a bit high, and then the fight started. Just a small highball had me feeling gay, and all I did was to shout, hey.

0: girlfriend to take her out a walk and had a big fight. But she did all the talking, so I just kept quiet while she bent my ear. Then all I said was, yes, my dear.
1: What did you say?
0: I didn't say nothing.
1: What did you say?
0: I didn't say nothing.
1: What did you say?
0: I didn't say nothing, but I guess I should.

0: butcher man and said, marry us now just as fast as you can.
1: What did you say?
0: I didn't say nothing.
1: What did he say?
0: He must have said something, 'cause we're married now and we're man and wife, and she'll talk, talk.

0: It's always great to get turned on to a new Mary Lou Williams composition. She wrote so many. I don't think realize that there's so much to learn about her, and that's a great choice from the late 40s. As we move into the 50s, when bebop was everywhere and taking over and influencing all kinds of music as the swing era was kind of coming to an end, George was in the middle of all of it, playing with all the greats immediately.
1: These next two tracks are going to feature him with two of the most important pianists in jazz, definitely from this era. The first track we're going to hear is a very special tune that Bud Powell wrote called Glass Enclosure. This is going to feature Bud with George DeVivier on bass and Arthur Taylor on drums. This was Bud's working trio for a lot of the early mid-50s. They made quite a few records together on Roost and Blue Note. This is a Blue Note recording. A really, really beautiful and unique tune, Glass Enclosure. And we're going to follow that up with a track that's going to feature George with one of the more interesting and kind of mysterious pianists in jazz, the great Herbie Nichols, who made some very, very important records on the Blue Note label in the 1950s. We're actually going to hear the only record he made as a leader that was not on Blue Note, on the Bethlehem label, called Love, Gloom, Cash, Love. And this features Herbie Nichols with George DeVivier and Charles Mingus's longtime associate Danny Richmond on drums. And we're going to hear one of Herbie's very unique and wonderful tunes called Every Cloud. This is a great time to talk about the fact that in the mid-50s, George would be in the studios all day recording with pop singers, opera singers, Benny Goodman, jazz musicians. And then at night, he would go to Birdland and play with Bud Powell. A very, very busy period in his career. So we're going to hear Glass Enclosure and then Every Cloud.

0: And that was two in a row that featured George DeVivier with two of the great bebop pianists of the era, Bud Powell and Herbie Nichols. I see we're going to move on to yet other music that was happening here in the late 50s, a little different than bebop, although bebop influenced clearly, but kind of just pushing it to a little different place.
1: In addition to being a first call studio musician in the 50s and 60s, he was also a first call bassist with the hippest and most progressive jazz musicians. And so we're going to hear a couple of tracks coming up from two really great records, the first of which is a Thad Jones small group date. Thad Jones is usually known for his big band with Mel Lewis and maybe playing with Count Basie, but Thad Jones had a pretty incredible career as a trumpeter and small group musician.
0: And such a great sound. People, you know, if you're
1: very recognizable,
0: hearing the quartet stuff, you know, his sound, you could hear three notes and say, oh, that's Thad.
1: Very, very personal sound and way of improvising. And he made some great records on Blue Note. And we're going to hear a really great tune of his called Thad Rack from the Magnificent Thad Jones Volume 3 on Blue Note. And this is going to feature Gigi Grice on alto saxophone, Benny Powell on trombone, Thad Jones, of course, playing trumpet, Tommy Flanagan on piano, and Thad's younger brother, Elvin Jones, on drums. That'll be Thad Rack. And then we're going to follow it up with a very interesting baritone saxophonist who's really been forgotten. His name was Gil Mell. He was actually the guy that brought Rudy Van Gelder to Blue Note Records, which I only learned a few years ago, which is really interesting. Gil made some really interesting records, and he was an interesting composer. This is a date that features George DeVivier. We're going to hear one of Gil's originals called Full House, not the Wes Montgomery tune, of course. This will feature guitarist Joe Cinderella and the wonderful swing-era drummer Shadow Wilson. This is from an album called Quadrama. I think that's how you pronounce it. Both of these are from 1957, so check these tunes out. Really, really interesting.

0: case you just joined us, you're listening to the MCG Jazz Spotlight Show, and today my guest is Thomas Wendt, and we're talking about the work of the great George Duvivier, the bassist extraordinaire, and pulling some of his early music into some of his later music. And now we're going to feature him with the great Sonny Clark.
1: You know, Sonny is one of the great pianists of this era, unfortunately dying way too young. Yeah. But he left us some really great recordings. He and George had a nice association, and we're going to hear a track from a 1960 record on the Time label. This is a really wonderful piano trio recording, which features George and Sonny Clark and the great Max Roach on drums. And this is one of Sonny's great originals called Junka. And recently, a bunch of alternate takes from this date have been reissued. So there's more music and more George Duvivier to enjoy. He plays a wonderful solo on this track. And this is recorded in 1960. This is Sonny Clark, George Duvivier, and Max Roach playing Sonny's composition, Junka. Check this out.

0: And that was the great pianist Sonny Clark and his trio. And for those of you that may not be aware, Sonny Clark is actually from Pittsburgh.
1: That's right, right outside Hermony, PA, which is a few miles east of Pittsburgh. It was a coal mining town.
0: Yep. You know, he left pretty young, but he definitely has Pittsburgh roots, no doubt about that.
1: No question, no question. Coming up next, we're going to hear Georges Duvivier in a very, very progressive and interesting musical situation, two of them actually. In 1960, he recorded on Eric Dolphy's very, very first record as a leader out there. We're going to hear a track called 17 West, and this features a very, very interesting quartet with Eric Dolphy, Ron Carter playing cello, Georges Duvivier on bass, of course, and the great Roy Haynes on drums. It really shows more than anything, I think, his versatility, you know, to be able to walk into a recording studio and sight read a piece of music behind a singer perfectly and then go to Rudy Van Gelder's and sort of be on the cutting edge of composition.
0: Totally free, stuff that had never been done before, basically.
1: Yeah.
0: Creating the moment. You
1: know? Absolutely. And some very advanced improvisation. Yeah. You know, he was right there for all of it. So that'll be 17 West. And then we're going to follow that up with Ron Carter's first record as a leader, which was made almost a year later. The name of that album is called Where. And this features Ron playing cello. He actually doesn't play bass on the record, but Georges Duvivier does. I think it speaks to his mastery that Ron Carter thought, well, I want to play cello on this record. Who should I get to play bass?
0: Yeah, no kidding.
1: And he chose Georges Duvivier, which is pretty amazing. And we're going to hear a duo of him and George, and it's simply called Bass Duet. And you can really sort of get a sense for who he was as a bass player on this as well. So we're going to hear both of these, 17 West, Eric Dolphy, and Ron Carter's Bass Duet. Check these out.

0: when you hear that, you think about Ron and George in the same room, likely doing that, and the historical legacy between the two of them. And when you think about it, between those two bass players of that era, you got the history of the music there.
1: It's also interesting to realize that Ron was a very young man, and George was sort of the elder,
0: statesman a little bit
1: at that point. And it's really great. I would love to talk to Sir Ron about that date.
0: I'm sure
1: he has some great memories.
0: No doubt. And before we play the last cut here, man, I just want to acknowledge and suggest to everybody that you go to Wikipedia or whatever your source is you like to go to and check out George DeVivier's discography. Because as we were looking through it, everything from, you know, Lena Horne to Frank Sinatra, the list is unbelievable. And I know what I like to do, and I'm just going to throw this out there, is take something like this and go check out all these records or a bunch of the records, even if you only listen to one cut, just to get a flavor for the mastery and the volume of work that someone like the great George DeVivier did. So I encourage everybody to listen to a lot more music than we were able to play today.
1: He has one of the most incredible discographies, I think, in American music, regardless of genre. Yeah, incredibly diverse, and it just speaks to his brilliance as a musician.
0: Yeah.
1: Well, we're going to close out with a track from one of my favorite Sarah Vaughan records, After Hours, which features her with just Mundell Lowe on guitar and our focus, the great George DeVivier. And we're going to hear a little tune called Great Day. I chose this because, for the most part, it's basically just Sarah Vaughan and George DeVivier. It's very fast, and you can really hear what an incredibly masterful bassist he was. You know, to maintain this tempo, to make it feel great, it's all there. So we're going to close out with George DeVivier and Sarah Vaughan and Great Day. Check this out.
2: 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When lions roared, came Daniel's Lord, amen. Lord, help those who pray, and on judgment.

0: perfect way to end. Sarah Vaughan, George DeVivier, Mondello, great day. I'd like to thank you, Thomas Wendt, my guest today, as we've been celebrating the music of George DeVivier. Thank you so much, man.
1: Thank you for having me. Always such a pleasure.
0: And as always, thanks to my team here at MCG Jazz for getting these shows ready for the airwaves each week. And of course, the team over at WZUM for keeping jazz on the airwaves 24/7. Now, as you have a minute, please swing by mcgjazz.org to hear about all of our upcoming concerts and, of course, all of our recorded products. Now, until we're able to be together over the airwaves next week, stay safe and keep swinging.
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AAMI offers instruction for all races, all ages, children through seniors. 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

Tommy Flanagan, Between the Devil and the Deep Blue Sea. Tommy Flanagan, marvelous musician. Before that, Ray Bryant and Slow Freight. I'm Tony Mowat. Thank you for joining me.

Let's pause Jazz to get a look at the area weather from WZUM. Showers and thunderstorms possible throughout this evening, the low headed to 68. Showers and thunderstorms likely throughout the day for tomorrow, partly sunny, otherwise the high near 83. And still a chance of showers and thunderstorms for Saturday evening, partly cloudy, the low right about 68. That's a look at the area weather from WZUM. 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

You'd be so nice to come home to. Yes, indeed. Cynthia Jones and the West Coast Nightlights. I'm Tony Mowad. Here's Pat Coyle's sextet. Pat Coyle playing piano. Their version of Bye Bye Blackbird.

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1: 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That's at 5. At 6, Eric DeFade at Carmella's Plates and Pints in Southside. Margot Jurczyk at Eddie V's at 6:30. Also the Jazz Quartet at AVVA in Aspinwall. Ronnie Jones Jazz Conversations at the Muddy Waters Oyster Bar in East Liberty at 7. Tony Campbell featuring vocalist Justin McCord at Quonalma tonight. Jessica Lee at the Uncork Jazz Club in Sharpsburg, Aaron LeWinter at the Bitter End in Etna, and John Grish's Gree-Gree at Golden Age Beer in Homestead. Saturday includes a Roger Humphreys celebration for Bill Strickland at City Winery in the Strip. That's noon until 3. Also Piano Day Pittsburgh outside of Heinz Hall downtown. There's much more on the weekend. Check it all out at the Jazz Central calendar at WZUM.org. 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Welcome home.

Love Me Tender. That was Cyrus Chestnut and his version of it. We also heard Dana Hall with Terrell Stafford, Tim Warfield, and a song called Conversion Song. Pat Coyle starting off things here with the Sextet doing Bye Bye Blackbird. As always, it's a pleasure to keep you company. Up next is Art Tatum and All the Things You Are.

That is so pretty. Kenny Burrell and I'm Glad There Is You, playing guitar and also singing. Before that, Art Tatum with Ben Webster and All the Things You Are. I'm Tony Mowat. Thank you so much for being there, my friends. Let's conclude this hour with Mort Weiss and I Remember April. Ron Eshte will be on guitar and Dave Carpenter playing bass.

0: Jazz Central from WZOM.org. Events on this Friday include puppetry at the Marshall Building, a celebration of puppetry and jazz, including the presentation Mary Lou Williams Jazz at the Heart, that's being done in collaboration with the Mary Lou Williams Institute. At 5 o'clock, the Evan Dozier Quartet at the Indigo Hotel Happy Hour in East Liberty. Evan Dozier guitar, Lyndon Frost keys, Tony Roa bass, Jer Otto on drums, and Naomi Teeter on vocals. Also tonight, Eric DeFade, live jazz at Carmela's Plates and Pints on the South Side. At 6:30 tonight, vocalist Margot Jezerk at Eddie V's. The Jazz Quartet at AVVA in Aspinwall at 6:30 tonight. Gordon Gary bass, Jake Barber on sax, Stephen Weinstein guitar, Patrick Charbaugh at the keys. 7 o'clock, it's Ronnie Jones Jazz Conversations at the Muddy Waters Oyster Bar in East Liberty. Also at 7 tonight, at Clonama downtown, saxophonist Tony Campbell featuring vocalist Justin McCord, Max Leake at the piano, Leon Boykin's bass, and Jason Washington Jr. on drums. 7 o'clock at Clonama tonight. Vocalist Jessica Lee at the Encore Jazz Club in Sharpsburg tonight at 7. Also tonight, Aaron LeWinter on guitar and vocals at the Bitter End in Etna. And John Gresh's Grigri at Golden Age Beer Company in Homestead. The busy Saturday includes at noon a Roger Humphreys presentation, a tribute to Bill Strickland at City Winery in the Strip District Terminal, including Roger on drums, Dwayne Dolphin bass, Max Leake piano, saxes by Tony Campbell, Yoko Suzuki, and Luce Talut, and Mark Strickland guitar. Also on Saturday midday, a Steinway piano under the Penn Avenue Marquee at Heinz Hall for Piano Day Pittsburgh, with many pianists playing throughout the day. Jazzmania Live on Walnut Street and Shadyside on Saturday, and much more. 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